0: I certainly was in the right.
1: Yeah, it's definitely like he was cruising for
2: cruising. 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
2: Rumors spread around. United takes its time. Try to check outside the game. You know what I'm talking about. 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They got a lot of nice girls.

0: helgstemningen fortsetter med Def Leppard. Litt dårlige nyheter fra gitarrist Vivian Campbell. Han har jo kjempet mot kreft i mange år, fått lymfekreft og fikk jo en transplantasjon i fjor som tilsynelatende hjalp, men nå forteller han at kreften dessverre er tilbake, til Radio Yskul.
1: So the cancer has returned, and you know, I'm continuing treatments to manage it. I'll probably have to do another transplant within a few years with another donor to try and see if maybe that would cure me. But in the meantime, you know, I'm certainly not slowing down. You know, I'm doing as much with my life as possible.

wild thing, I think I love you. But I wanna know for sure. So come on, hold me tight.

think you move me. But I wanna know for sure. 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You move me.